0: element.
1: I got 100 guns, 100 clips. 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
2: And you can tell the way the homie spit. 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
0: I got 100 guns, 100 clips. 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
1: I got a semi-automatic that

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Oh my, my, oh my, my love, I take one look at you, you're taking me out.